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0: Wonderful kids. 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Would you like to hear that again?
1: Yeah.
0: Let's take it one more time.

0: Thank you. 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You were great. To remind us all of UNICEF and the Year of the Child. Now for something else, something completely different. It's the current number 3 in the British charts.
1: Give it. Detrás de cada canción hay una historia. La tuya. Canciones para siempre en Radio Beach.

I'm sorry, but I don't want to be an emperor. That's not my business. I don't want to rule or conquer anyone. I should like to help everyone if possible. Jew, Gentile, black man, white. We all want to help one another. Human beings are like that. We want to live by each other's happiness, not by each other's misery. We don't want to hate and despise one another. In this world, there's room for everyone. The good earth is rich and can provide for everyone. To those who can hear me, I say, do not despair. The misery that is now upon us is but the passing of greed, the bitterness of men who fear the way of human progress. The hate of men will pass, and dictators die, and the power they took from the people will return to the people. The kingdom of God is within man, not one man nor a group of men, but in all men, in you. You, the people, have the power to create machines, the power to create happiness. You,

0: 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Beach.
1: I like to move it, move it. I like to move it, move it. I like to move it, move it. You like to move it.

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1: That's right.
0: Right?
1: Right, girl.
0: That's right. Yeah, that's what we gotta do.
2: Express yourself.
0: Over and over and over again, right, ladies?
1: That's right, mom.
0: Here we go, one more time.
2: Express yourself.
0: Ain't no stopping us now.
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the cameraman. We could have some. And he's up there. What's that? Hawaiian noises. He's banging on the bongos like a chimpanzee. Oh, that ain't

0: Thank you. Thanks, boys.
1: Thanks, Ian.
0: Ian McCulloch. Ian McCulloch. The coolest man that Britain ever made.
2: So in 1982, while we were in London as young lads, a duo burst onto the scene with a very fresh sound and a unique voice. And I think it's one of the first bands that showed us that it was possible to make really soulful music with the synthesizers, and it had a big impact on the trajectory of the band. At the time, so we are honored to have a guest here tonight. The amazing voice that is Alison Moyer.

Kong. Mama was queen of the mambo, papa was king of the Congo. Deep down in the jungle, last I banging my first bongo. Every monkey like to be in my place instead of me, cause I'm the king of bongo, baby, I'm the king of bongo bong.